think about the generations and to say we want to make it a better place for our children and our children's children so that they know it's a better world for them and think they can make it a better place.

for now I'll have to wait. But baby, if you change your mind, don't be too late. 'Cause I just can't go on, it's already been too long. But you can make me whole again.

0: Please, I'm Ma Baker. Put your hands in the air. Give me all your money.
1: This is the story of Ma Baker.